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Help me waste a day and find a place that we can face to face. 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It's bad meaning bad, like bad meaning good. 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

sin. 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

0: 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Auksinis hitas.
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3: When I was 6 years old, I broke my leg

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I like the way that you pound my chest. When you're with me, I look my best. 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